0: I think my grandkids have got a couple of teddy bears, so I might go home and punch it out of them. I don't know. But
1: while the Dolphins down the Dragons 28-22, and Olympic gold didn't translate into Comm Games gold, as Nina Kennedy had to settle for silver in the pole vault overnight.
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5: Today on the Gold Coast, late showers with a top of 21, down to 13 tonight, and tomorrow a possible shower with a high of 21. 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
10: Just about to tick over 4 minutes after 10, the first day of August. Lovely to have your company. My name's Elliot Lovejoy. Benny Hannett joins me as well, as always. And up next, Aussie royalty. More than that, he's here on the Gold Coast today and people have the chance to meet him.
11: He literally just landed his plane. He's here on the Gold Coast. He's going to be at 7-Eleven launching his new energy bar. That's his energy bar, it is.
10: Yep.
11: Health bar, energy bar. The great Volk. Awesome is
10: Alex Volkanovsky.
11: And hopefully he sticks around. Maybe he might come to the Titans v Warriors game after. He loves his rugby league.
10: Completely sold out, but I reckon they'd probably make an exception.
11: I think he'd be able to walk in wherever he wants to get on the Gold Coast.
10: He will today be at 2 p.m. A meet and greet, 5th Avenue, Burleigh Heads, 7-Eleven. The Volk Bar launching in all 7-Eleven stores nationwide. I think there's an argument that he's our greatest ever athlete for what he has achieved.
11: I agree.
10: He's certainly the greatest pound-for-pound fighter that we've seen in the UFC. And he's on the Gold Coast and joining us next. The Dead Set Legends on Triple M Golds.

0: 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And I mean, Benny, you look at your career, 12 Origins of Queensland, couple of premierships to your name, you achieved so much in sport.
1: Don't even compare me with our next guest.
0: Well, here's
1: the thing. I don't even come close.
0: I genuinely think he is our greatest athlete ever.
1: I agree with you. Hands down. And I don't want to fight with him because I know he'd absolutely kill me.
0: God, no. He's a two-time UFC featherweight champion. Started his life in rugby league as well.
1: Great game of rugby league.
0: The greatest pound-for-pound fighter I think we'll ever see. And he's here on the Gold Coast today. The Vault Bar launching in all 7-Eleven stores nationwide. Alex, the great Volkanovski.
1: Hey,
0: Volk.
2: Ooh. How are we?
1: Mate, we're excited. Intro. You're here on the coast, mate. How awesome's this? And by the way, the Vault Bar, how did this come about?
2: It was just something that we wanted to do. I've actually been with CMBT for a while, and they already had bars, but then I just wanted to do my own bars. I was like, a big thing for me was like, I wanted to play around with it, see if I could try and make, a good bar that I would want, because I found it pretty hard to eat protein bars. So then I was like, oh, let's just make one, and let's see if I can make one that I like. So that's why they're my flavors. They're probably not the first flavors most people pick, but they're my favorites. I went with the cherry, the mint, and honeycomb, because that's my flavor. So I just did it all me, and then we'll see where we go from there.
1: Now, I love your story, Volk, from the beginning all the way through where it is now, how you treat the fans, the public, you are the best bloke to epitomize Australia to the world. And I want to take you back to the beginning. You started off as a rugby league player down there on the southern coast of New South Wales, there playing rugby league, winning grand finals, and then the change, to UFC, what was that like, and how much did rugby league play a part in the toughness following a game plan to where you are now?
2: Oh, well, of course, it played a massive part. Like, that's something that, you see a few rugby league, like a few Aussie fighters literally started playing like rugby league or something like that. There's actually a few of them that in Australia. But it's just exactly what you said, the toughness, resilience, all the stuff that you're going to need to be any athlete, really, but especially combat sports. You know, you need to have that resilience. You need to have that toughness, and that played a big part of my career and who I am today. Like, if you look at me, and you had to put it down to anything, obviously there's skills and all that, but I think it comes down to the composure, resilience, toughness, 100%. You know, never give up attitude, that sort of stuff. So, and I do have rugby league to thank for that as well.
0: Volk, I mean, in a lot of contact sports and speaking to athletes, not that the desire isn't there anymore, but sort of mid-30s, they get to a point where they feel, okay, we've achieved everything we want to. The body's a bit fragile at this stage. It's time to make the choice and bow out. At 37, I still very much feel like you're at the peak of your powers. Where's your mind at? Where's your body at? Do we have a time frame of how long we expect to be able to keep on watching you?
2: Oh, you never know, really. But it's you're not wrong. Obviously, I'm not 25 years old
0: but
2: anymore.
0: But you fight like you are. That's the thing.
2: Yeah,
0: you love to fight. You're outstanding.
2: Well, that comes down to the person, right? And we're clever. Not only that, the team. We did a great job of, we had to pull back the training a little bit, make sure we're still getting those extreme sessions in, high intensity sessions, so we are fit enough, we are sharp enough. Make sure you're eating right, make sure you're doing everything just to keep ticking over. If I was doing what I was doing at 25, my body wouldn't hold up. But we're able to have this perfect balance for preparation and fight the right fight. The fight IQ comes in, take minimal damage, and then if that's going to be the case on the next one, we'll just keep going. You know what I mean? I think it's going to come down to how much damage you're taking and all that sort of stuff, because at the end of the day, I've got a family that I want to look after.
1: Yeah.
2: And I'm in a pretty good position. But each fight, is always going to be the biggest payday of your life as well, right? So that's a harder pass up. And I still feel like I'm doing well. I showed that in the last fight. So let's keep it rolling.
1: Now, one thing I love about you, Volk, is you do you. You know who you are, and you stay true to that through your whole career. And I want to know, because I played professional footy for many, many years, and I got to do a couple of boxing fights, professional ones against Paul Gallen and the likes. And
0: oh, yeah, Junior Parlo knocked you out.
1: Yeah, don't bring that one up. You know, that one didn't go too well for me. But I want to know what goes through your mindset, because you're a bloke I see that just knows who you are. When you're on the chair in between rounds, the thoughts that go through your head, do you still get the negative thoughts, or is it all positive moving forward of what you need to do next?
2: You're going to get all thoughts. You get everything that goes through the head. It's just, that's the thing. A lot of people think, oh, you know, he's so composed, like, you know, as if a bad thought wouldn't go through the head. But that's not the case. With everything and anyone, like, you know, anyone that has any problems, like, everyone's going to have problems, right? It's just how we deal with them is what's going to be
1: so what
2: key.
1: Do you tell yourself when you get them, when you get those doubts in your head, when you're sitting like going, crap, that one really hurt me, how do you switch that back to, I need to get back control?
2: Well, a big thing for me has always been the problem solving. I don't know. I don't want to dwell on that. I want to, what do I do now? Like, you know, what do I do in this position? If I am rocked and rattled, it's like, all right, let's make sure we don't get hit again, because that could be flight over. You know, let's approach this the right way. I guess that's something that can separate a lot of people. When there is adversity, when there is a bit of chaos, people who can make the right decisions and, you know, stay composed enough and problem solve under that sort of stress. I think that's something that definitely separates me from a lot of fighters, and I think the best that usually comes down to that as well.
0: Alex Volkanovski today with 7-Eleven launching the Volt Bar across the nation, actually doing a meet and greet today. 5th Avenue, Burley Head, 7-Eleven, 2 p.m. Is this a rip-in, rip-out trip? Do you get a bit of time to enjoy yourself? Will we see you at the casino later tonight? Do you get to sit by the beach or what?
2: No, I won't be able to. It is going to be a quick one. I will be around today, so we're there for a couple of hours, which is going to be good. So hopefully we get to say hello to everyone and make sure, I'm usually the type of guy who wants to make sure everyone can get a photo. So hopefully we can do that.
0: You're a good man, Volk. Hey, so good to have you on the Gold Coast, mate, and really appreciative of your time on the Dead Set Legends on Triple M Gold. Thank you for joining us this morning.
2: No worries at all. Thank you, guys.
0: On ya. Great.
1: A great man. Oh, he loves man. His rugby league too. I wonder who his favourite players were back in the day. Shane Webke, the Ben Hannett.
0: But didn't he? Who? Sorry.
1: I just threw it in there. No chance. You would know who I am.
0: I reckon he'd know.
1: You reckon?
0: Yeah, like people know you. They might not know your face, but they've heard the name. Oh, the polar bear, yeah. He was a bloke that used to warm up with 2 cheeseburgers in either hand.
1: Oh, definitely did. What a great man, though, Alex Volkanovski.
0: Honestly, encourage you. Get your kids down as well. The kids love this guy, as adults do as well. He is an absolute superstar here on the Gold Coast today. The meet and greet's free, by the way. You don't have to pay to head along to that.
1: And he's a good bloke. He will sign every autograph.
0: He wants to take every photo. 2 p.m. today, again, 5th Avenue, Burley Heads, 7-Eleven. Go and see the man. That is Alex Volkanovski. If you are chasing anything else to do across the Gold Coast this weekend, we have you sorted as well. Rihanna Crean is not far away on Triple M Gold.
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0: A special treat because we normally catch up with this woman a little bit earlier. She's on Perth time at the moment. I think the V8's over there as we speak. One of the true stars of the Gold Coast is not Ben Hannett, is Rhianna Crean. Hello, mates.
2: Morning.
3: Now, Rhi, I saw you on your socials. You're climbing buildings, climbing bridges. Now, you've taken over Perth right now.
2: Yeah, Perth. We've got out the supercars here this weekend. And somehow, within our broadcast team, I've assumed the role of the person that they find the highest place that they can and then push off the edge. So, I'm not sure how that's going for me.
0: I miss this. What did you actually have to climb? And no thank you, by the way. Not for me.
2: So far this year, I've done skydiving, I've done bungee jumping, I've done a giant swing. And then here in Perth, I climbed up it's called the Matagarup Bridge. So that's the bridge on the Swan River opposite Optus Stadium. And then you can zip line down to land next door to Optus Stadium.
3: Jeez. I love this for you. Like, I think I love most about you. You say yes to any, like, you haven't got any fear.
0: What about
3: if you
0: me?
3: Do, you just don't care. You're the opposite of her. You've got fear everywhere. You're scared to go to the toilet and not shower after. Like, you've fear of germs.
0: That's a habit, less a fear. Anyway.
2: This is a lot of information for a Saturday morning.
0: Yeah, sorry about that. Rhi, what are we doing this weekend across the Gold Coast? What do you got for us?
2: Okay, we've got the Kira Longboard Classic. That continues. We spoke about it last week. Continues down at Kira. And I don't know if you boys have seen some of the images that have come up on socials lately of the whales and the surfers, and it is just
3: beautiful,
2: spectacular. Gold Coast is absolutely doing Gold Coast things right now.
0: Great time of year. All right, so second week of that rolls on. What else?
2: Yep, and then we've got the Australian All-Star Cheerleading Federation Battle. That's happening at the Gold Coast Sports and Leisure Centre in Carrara. Now, Elliot, I reckon, are you a fan of the DCC, America's Sweetheart, Netflix?
0: Yeah, my missus got me onto that, the Dallas Cowboys cheerleader. What they have to go through to get paid a pittance is unbelievable.
3: Like, their social media is killing it, though.
0: Yeah, but what money are they making actually from the gig itself? It's crazy.
2: Literally, like, yeah, under what anyone should be getting paid. But these young cheerleaders on the Gold Coast, they could very much be DCC. Like, you know, the world is their oyster.
3: Yeah, they can look amazing but be broke. Fantastic.
0: Cheerleading as a sports side. Who's it? Spud Carroll's daughter.
3: Yes, she's with the Vegas team.
0: Raiders. Yeah. It's harder to get to the highest level, but a very cool sport. All right, so that's there as well as our longboards. Round us out.
2: And then we've got some live music happening on Sunday at the Harley and Hudson Coffee Bar. That's just next door to the Gold Coast Aqua Park down on the Broadwater there. That's a ripper spot. So that's happening tomorrow morning. Plenty of live music. Just kick back, enjoy coffee, have some brekkie, soak in the Gold Coast.
0: When do we get you back?
2: Tuesday. I'm back Tuesday. So and then I'm back for a little bit. I'm back for a couple of weeks.
0: Oh, we actually get to spend some time with you on the Gold Coast.
2: Yeah,
0: that'll be nice.
2: Exactly. Great. I get to spend some time in my house. Yeah, I was going to say.
0: Enjoy your mortgage a little bit. All right.
2: Yeah, exactly.
0: Rhi, safe travel. Stop jumping off things. And enjoy the supercars. Who are the red hot favourites this weekend?
2: Oh, look, after practice yesterday, we've got to be looking at Matt Payne for Penrite Racing. He was light years above the rest of the field, so definitely the one to watch.
0: Out of interest, I saw Penrite secured some sponsorship with the Perth Bears into the NRL next year. Now, I know your heart's with the Titans, but you have ties to WA. Mm. When Perth come into the competition, which way are you going?
2: Well, that's a tricky question because I grew up as a cheerleader for the Perth Reds when I was 9 years old. Yes, back when TV was black and white. look, Perth Bears, that's exciting, very exciting for the state. And I believe Mal Meninga is actually going to be out at the track this weekend.
0: Right.
2: So that's pretty cool for us at Supercars. No, yeah. I don't think he would, but I certainly think he's going to take it all in. And, there's a lot happening in WA, and it's pretty exciting.
0: Didn't answer the question, though, did you?
3: I think she's going to whip out the old uniform again. Get it out,
0: Rhi. I think Perth Bears have your heart, don't they?
2: Look, you know, I'm open to all opportunities, Elliot.
0: Could be the number one season ticket holder. Rhianna Crean, safe travels. We'll catch you back on the Gold Coast next week.
2: Thanks, boys. Enjoy.
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2: Gold Coast's average unleaded price today is around $1.94 a litre, while some servos are selling it as low as $1.78. 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
10: I'm Celeste Mitsu. Medal magic on the track in Glasgow. Isaac Beecroft won gold in the men's 10K race walk and Australia's golden run continued in the velodrome, adding three more medals. But it was an upset in the pole vault with Aussie star Nina Kennedy forced to settle for silver.
11: If you don't laugh, you'll cry. Look, I'm disappointed. I wanted the gold. I haven't jumped that low in about 4 years, so I think that like demonstrates how tough it was out there.
10: Missed any of the action? Catch up now on 7 Plus.
0: Treat yourself to a bloody good night out at Dracula's. 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
5: Oh, what a show it is at Dracula's too. All you had to do was call through, first person through, you get your opportunity to head along.
12: Oh, yes, and the first one to call through with the fast fingers was Angela in Robina.
5: Angela, hello, mate.
13: Hello, how's it going?
5: Really well. Where are you off to this morning?
13: Well, I'm just decided to spontaneously go out and about and see what's happening after being locked away sick last week. So
5: that mate, oh, this lurgy that's gone round has taken down half of Triple M Gold. I don't blame you. Well, on top of being able to get out and about, you're now heading along to Dracula's. Is this a date night for you? Heading with some mates or what?
13: Amazing. Yeah, I think it'll have to be a date night. I've got a bit of catching up to do socially with my partner. Yeah. So, yeah, looking forward to getting out in the real world again.
12: Nice, Angela. Will you enjoy its crack and show and the food's outstanding there as well? Enjoy.
13: Oh, thank you so much. I appreciate that.
5: Come on, Angela. That's it. It's this time of year. Like, obviously, Eck is happening in Brisbane too. Mm. Kicks off next week.
12: Everyone's a bit germy, aren't they?
5: The lurgy rolls out.
12: I don't catch it. Maybe I am just the germ.
5: I think you are the distributor. Yeah. Mm. All of your children, just take them to the different schools across the Gold
12: Super
5: Coast.
12: Super spreaders, but we don't get sick. Yeah. I don't know. We're just the...
5: You're the root of the cause. All right, the Dead Set Legends on Triple M Gold. We normally have Dracula's tickets most weekends as well. So keep it locked here. And a reminder this afternoon, Titans Wars. It's sold out. In Robina, you can hear it too on Triple M Gold, the listener app. Ben Hannett, you're part of the coverage.
12: I am. I'm on down on the sideline. Mate, I've got some stats too I'm ready to just throw out there today.
5: You are so well prepared in this gig at the moment. You've changed.
12: I've been doing homework. I know.
5: Nice to see you doing
12: research.
5: I'm
12: a new man.
5: Well, see you long at last. The Dead Set Legends on Triple M Gold.

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0: 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Alex Volkanovsky will be there launching his brand new energy bar, the Volk Bar. 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Our man, Benny Hannant, you're on the sideline.
1: It's going to be an incredible afternoon. How good's that? 2 p.m, catch up with Volk. And then if you've got your tickets to the Wards v. the Titans at Cbus Stadium, is going to be a cracking game. Honestly, if you're a Wards fan, you'd be nervous because the way our Titans are playing at the moment, they're red hot.
0: What are you doing in the lead up to that? Do you get a little bit of time at home with the family first, kids sport? What?
1: Fingers crossed I still get to catch one of my son's footy games. Right. I'll go that, and then I'm going to make my way to 7-Eleven Burley. I want to catch up with Volk.
0: You're going
1: to
0: go see
1: him. He's a big footy fan. Maybe he'll sign something for me.
0: I'm going to go, and I've been hanging for this for so long. Those lobster rolls at Joe's Deli at Pack Fair.
1: Do you keep right? Are they that good?
0: Oh, my God, they speak to me.
1: The best.
0: Well, they put the little caviar on top. It makes you feel a little bit fancy. So catch up with some friends there. Whatever you might be doing.

0: Have a lovely weekend. If you're heading out on the water, stay safe. Meant to be a bit choppy the rest of the weekend. Benny, always a pleasure, mate.
1: Till next week.
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5: Good morning. A check of those roads once again for you. The M1 slow southbound now and a few patches through Coomera and Arundel. Nielsen's Road with congestion both ways through Carrara. Bermuda Street seeing slight delays northbound through Varsity Lakes. Reedy Creek Road sticky both ways through Burley Heads. The Gold Coast Highway with patchy conditions through Surfers Paradise, Broad Beach, Miami and Palm Beach. And Smith Street Motorway with a few delays now through Parkwood. For children, fighting cancer is one thing. 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
5: Hey there, I'm Brett Thomas. A major backflip from FIFA under mounting pressure and threatens to boycott, the World Cup won't be sold off to private investors. The federal government won't be extending the cut to the fuel excise despite continuing war in the Middle East. It's due to end on Monday, meaning 16 cents will no longer be knocked off a litre of petrol. But Energy Minister Chris Bowen doesn't believe that will immediately be added straight back to the price at the bowser.
6: Well, just as it takes some time for the reduction to flow through, I would imagine obviously it'll take some time for the market to respond because the excise has been paid on the fuel under the ground in the service station already.
5: The gold rush continues at the Commonwealth Games with another four added to the Aussie medal tally overnight in Glasgow. That includes Tassie cyclist Georgia Baker in the 10K scratch race and 19-year-old Isaac Beecroft in the 10,000-metre race walk. And Donald Trump claims Hamas has agreed to disarm, and the US president says under that deal, Israel will withdraw troops from Gaza.
7: Did you know that diabetes is Australia's fastest-growing chronic condition? Over 300 Australians are diagnosed with the condition every day. Search Diabetes Australia to find out more.
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5: The Dolphins are finals bound and still in top four contention after holding off a stubborn Dragons side 28-22 overnight. Selwyn Cobbo bagged a double as the Finns held off a late Red V surge. Hamiso Tabuai-Fido also crossed for a try and told Triple M they almost let the match slip.
8: We knew they were going to come out firing. We just needed to hold the ball there, and we know when we can hold the ball, we can score points. But we just made it hard on ourselves there for the whole 80 minutes, I reckon.
5: And the Dogs all but ended Storm's finals hopes with a 36-22 victory.
9: Humans are social creatures and we need connection to feel good. Make sure to check in on your mates. A quick chat can change more than you think.
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10: Today on the Gold Coast, late showers with a top of 21, down to 13 tonight, and tomorrow a possible shower with a high of 21. 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

0: Good morning, you're on 92.5 Triple M Gold. It's U2's beautiful day. I don't know, it's a little bit breezy out there today, a little bit cool for the Goldie. And a few clouds around, hopefully it'll clear up a little bit later on. But anyway, we've got something else for you to look forward to. You want a bloody good night out at Dracula's, dinner, drinks and a killer show. We'll give you the chance to win a double pass. You and a friend off to enjoy that shortly here at Triple M Gold. In the meantime, though, we'll keep your radio buzzing with the B-52s. A little bit of classic Queen and 90s Lenny as well. 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

You're on 92.5 Triple M Gold. If you're roaming around the Burley area at the moment, might as well get to the Burley Market. Finishes at 12 o'clock. You know what they say? In the last half hour of a market is when the stall holders start discounting stuff, right? You might get those expensive punnets of strawberries for half price. You just never know. So if you're around Burley, Burley State High or State School, I think is where it is. Whatever market you go into, I reckon that'll be the case this morning. Lenny Kravitz here. It's 92.5 Triple M Gold.

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0: Happy Saturday morning. You're on 92.5 Triple M Gold. My name's Kieran. That was Dragon with Rain, of course, from 1983. There is a little bit of rain around this weekend. They're forecasting some showers around the Gold Coast. Nothing much on the radar right now, though, I have to say. There's mostly off the coast, but there are some approaching the southern end of the Goldie and the Tweed. So you might just want to take a brolly with you, whatever you might be doing. You might be thinking, hey, rain is great on the weekend. If you're a green thumb, you like your gardening, well, you might want to go and check out the Botanical Bazaar. It's the Gold Coast Premier Gardening and Sustainability Festival. That's on at the Narang Country Paradise Parklands. Get out there to Narang 9 till 4. That's on today. On the way, good times and greatest hits from this one, Tracy Chapman. Don't you know, talking about a revolution. Amy Winehouse, what a singing star. And this great cover from Barnsley. They're all coming up in the next 15 minutes. Your chance to win Dracula's tickets soon too on the Gold Coast Original 92.5 Triple M Gold.
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2: Celeste Mitsu, medal magic on the track in Glasgow. Isaac Beecroft won gold in the men's 10K race walk, and Australia's golden run continued in the velodrome, adding three more medals. But it was an upset in the pole vault, with Aussie star Nina Kennedy forced to settle for silver.
4: If you don't laugh, you'll cry. Look, I'm disappointed. I wanted the gold. I haven't jumped that low in about 4 years, so I think that like demonstrates how tough it was out there.
2: Missed any of the action? 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

0: 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It's Ronan Keating, loving each day as if it's the last. Sounds like he's having a great time, doesn't he? This is a great time as well.
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0: Cameron's on the phone from Burley. Mate, what are you doing on this it's kind of a cloudy Saturday morning, but anyway, this question's the same. What are you up to?
3: Just about go out and do a little emergency plumbing job for a little bit of work, so yeah.
0: Nice little earner on the side. Do you get any penalty rates for going out on the weekend?
3: No, I'm not one of those guys. I just do it because I love it, so it's just normal rates on Saturday.
0: Hey, how would you like a night out then?
3: Oh, mate, that'd be awesome. It's been a while since I've had one of those, so yeah, it'd be good.
0: Have you been to Dracula's before?
3: I actually haven't.
0: It is absolutely amazing. Last time I went, it was years ago, but I tell you what, the food was fantastic, the show was on point, and everybody had a great time. So you can take someone with you. Who's that going to be?
3: Not sure yet. That'll be undecided, so I'll just wait and see who's feeling the flavour at the time. So
0: that's a good to leave your options open. Good on you, Cameron. Have a great weekend, man.
3: Thanks, man. You too. Appreciate it.
0: Lots more chances to win those through the weekend at 92.5 Triple N Gold. In fact, we'll do another one in about 30 minutes or so. George Michael coming up. Oasis 2. And remember, John Bon Jovi had a bit part in a movie in 1990. It was Young Guns, I think, wasn't it? That's coming up too on Triple M Gold.
4: Humans are social creatures and we need connection to feel good. Make sure to check in on your mates. A quick chat can change more than you think.
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5: Good morning. A check of those roads once again for you. The M1 slow southbound from Pimpama to Arundel now. And Bermuda Street seeing slight delays northbound through Vassar Lakes. Oxley Drive with a few patches there through Paradise Point. Reedy Creek Road with the usual congestion there too through Burley Heads. And the Gold Coast Highway with plenty of congestion through Surfers Paradise, Broad Beach, Miami and Palm Beach. 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
4: Hey there, I'm Brett Thomas. The Energy Minister is confident there won't be an immediate spike to petrol prices. The 16 cents per litre cut to the fuel excise ends tomorrow. Chris Bowen has warned servos, the consumer watchdog, will be monitoring any unnecessary increases.
5: The fact that they are on the beat, I think, should be a reminder to everyone that they are there, they are monitoring, and that they will take action, and they have the powers to take action if they see actions that they find illegal.
4: FIFA has scrapped its plan to sell off the World Cup to private investors amid threats to boycott the tournament. Embattled President Gianni Infantino admits it created divisions. He's under mounting pressure to resign. Another golden night for Australia at the Comm Games. Our cycling team winning three golds, including Tassie's Georgia Baker in the women's 10K scratch race.
6: Georgia Baker, she won three gold medals at the Commonwealth Games in Birmingham. She's got another one now.
4: And US President Donald Trump claims Israel is very happy about an agreement for Hamas to disarm and will withdraw troops from Gaza.
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4: They got the win, but Canterbury coach Cam Ciraldo admits he's frustrated with how his side performed in last night's 36-20 win over Melbourne. Ciraldo relieved they held off the undermanned Storm.
8: Pleased, but yeah, it was a very frustrating game. I don't know if I've seen one like it in a while. Just really frustrating. And I didn't think we were at our best for long periods, but I thought we were at our best mentally.
4: Also last night, the Dolphins downed the Dragons 28 points to 22, and Broncos hooker Billy Walters has reportedly agreed to a two-year contract extension.
9: Arrive alive. 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
10: Late showers for the rest of today on the Gold Coast. Tonight down to 13 and tomorrow clearing showers with a high of 21. And your music sorted with a curated playlist for every mood. 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

0: 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Good times and greatest hits for the weekend. 1990s one-hit wonder for Deep Blue Something, Breakfast at Tiffany's. I had some breakfast in Broadbeach this morning. I had something I've never had before. Have you ever heard of a Karagi chicken eggs benny? Absolutely amazing.
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0: Yeah, let's give away some tickets. Here we go.
3: Incoming caller.
0: Caller ID says Olivia Helensvale. Is that you, Olivia?
4: That is me.
0: How's your week been so far?
4: Just another week. I'm heading up to a big birthday very shortly, so I'm thinking that this might be a good night out for me.
0: Absolutely, it might. Well, you've got a birthday thing happening. You've got a night out at Dracula's. Have you been there before?
4: I have, but not for a really long time, actually.
0: It is a brand new show. There is a dinner for you and a friend. The show will be spectacular. Who are you going to take?
4: I've actually got a bestie flying over from NZ for my 50th, so I'm going to take her.
0: Oh, she's going to have a mint time at Dracula's for sure.
4: I'm sure she will too.
0: Hey, well done, Olivia. Thanks for listening to Triple M Gold.
4: Amazing. Thanks so much.
0: We have tons of those to give away throughout the weekend here too at 92.5 Triple M Gold. On the way, an 80s gem. This should give you a clue as to what it is. 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

0: 92.5 Triple M Gold with the Kings of Leon. That is Sex on Fire. We will have the footy live on Triple M Gold from 3 this afternoon. 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Red Hot Chili Peppers rock the radio soon. A couple of 80s classics, Rick Springfield, some Queen as well. We've been playing them since whenever. This is 92.5 Triple M Gold. 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
4: The run on the Pacific Motorway moving very slow at the moment, up to 20-minute delays there in that southbound direction. It is slow from Ormo with plenty of delays there right through until at least Narang. Northbound is not looking too bad on the M1 at the moment. You can expect a slow run Gold Coast Highway though. Pretty heavy at the moment each direction through Surfers Paradise. For nearly 40 years, Starlight's been creating happiness for seriously ill children, and you can too by making a regular monthly donation at starlight.org.au. 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
16: Hey there, I'm Brett Thomas. The Federal Energy Minister insists fuel supply remains strong for the next couple of months. Chris Bowen is confident they can withstand the prolonged war in the Middle East.
17: The situation internationally remains challenging. It remains the case that no orders to Australia have been cancelled and that orders continue to be locked in through September and into October.
16: It comes as the 16 cent per litre cut to the fuel excise ends tomorrow. US President Donald Trump says Israel is very happy with plans for Hamas to disarm in Gaza.
18: Most people said that would be a deal that would be undoable. Now, will it go through its ups and downs? It's a very complex situation over there. The people are very complex and difficult.
16: FIFA has scrapped plans to sell off a stake in the World Cup to private investors. Its president Gianni Infantino is under pressure to resign. And four golds added to the Aussie medal tally at the Comm Games overnight, including 19-year-old Isaac Beecroft, who stunned the field in the 10K race walk.
19: Research shows that regularly eating ultra-processed foods can increase your risk of developing type 2 diabetes by 53%. 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
16: The Titans can play final spoiler as they bid to upset the third-placed Warriors this afternoon on the Gold Coast. AJ Brimson returns in the centres. The Titans have won three out of their past five. Last night, the Dolphins survived a late Dragon surge to win 28-22 and keep themselves in top four contention. Fullback Hamiso Tabuai-Fido telling us there's a bit to improve on.
21: 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We'll get back into it.
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24: Late showers for the rest of today on the Gold Coast. Tonight down to 13 and tomorrow clearing showers with a high of 21. And your music sorted with a curated playlist for every mood. 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

Here on the Gold Coast Original 92.5 Triple M Gold with the Red Hot Chili Peppers, the Zephyr song, it's a song about the wind, and it is a bit breezy out there today. I think someone's having a go with the music. Earlier I played this. And then the hour after that I played this one. And now the next song that's come up in our music playlist is Creedence Clearwater Revivals. Have you ever seen the rain? What's going on? There are showers forecast this weekend. Most of it's way south of the Tweed right now. But anyway, this is

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1: I don't want to see a tumbleton with a clacker right in front
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1: me.
2: You're not going to see that in a tumbleton. 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

0: Always passionate to a little bit of MJ on a Saturday afternoon. There's Beat It. It's 92.5 Triple M Gold, the Gold Coast original. Lots to get out and do this weekend around the Gold Coast. Kira's the place to be, of course, for the Kira Longboard Classic that runs today and tomorrow. It goes till about 6, I think, until at least it gets dark. So you can check that out this afternoon and tomorrow. And if you want to go on the dark side, that means you want to embrace some dark beers. That's happening in Narang RSL today until about 5 o'clock, I think it is. You can go along there and check out some new brews. Sounds pretty good to me. On the way, Concrete Blonde from the 90s. And from INXS's Kick album. This one from the Shrek soundtrack. Good times and greatest hits on the way in the next 15 minutes. All those will come up and some tickets to Dracula's too.
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0: 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I made you wait for this one a little bit this hour. 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
0: 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How may I direct your call?
3: Hello, Triple M Gold. I would love to go to Dracula's.
0: And who am I speaking to?
3: This would be Andrea.
0: Hello, Andrea. Have you been to Dracula's before?
3: I have. It's a fantastic night. Love it. Great food, great entertainment.
0: I know you get everything there for sure. Who are you going to take with you if you go?
3: We'll have to see. Probably one of my besties. But, yeah, we'll see who's behaving themselves.
0: That's right. We'll see who's been the best bestie, I guess, right?
3: That's it. Who's going to buy me drinks? Yeah.
0: Hey, you've got a double to Dracula's. It's going to be a bloody good night, and you'll go there on Triple M Gold. Well done.
3: Bloody awesome. Thank you so much.
0: We've got lots more of those to give away through the weekend, too. Just keep the radio here, 92.5 Triple M Gold. Bryan Adams coming up pretty soon. He's coming to town next year. Soul Asylum, 90s. And how about this gem from Rumours? Good times and greatest hits, all right? You're on the Gold Coast Original, 92.5 Triple M Gold.
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5: We've still got a slow run out at the moment on the Pacific Motorway, that southbound run, taking up to 20 minutes. That's from Ormo right through until Narang, but northbound is still looking mostly clear. You can expect a heavy run still, though, coming through Surfers Paradise. That's if you're on the Gold Coast. This is still moving pretty slow there in each direction. 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
4: Hey there, I'm Brett Thomas. Well, in breaking news this morning, FIFA has scrapped its controversial proposal to sell off the World Cup to private investors. Under pressure, its embattled president Gianni Infantino admits it created divisions. It comes amid reports Donald Trump was one of the investors sounded out about his interests, claims the US president denies.
5: Did FIFA or Mr. Infantino speak to you about their proposal to sell a stake?
6: No, I never spoke to him.
4: Four more gold medals for Australia overnight at the Commonwealth Games, including a former GWS Academy footballer, Isaac Beecroft, who stunned the field in the 10,000-metre walk. But flag bearer Nina Kennedy narrowly missed out in the pole vault, settling for silver.
7: I came here for gold. I walked away with silver, but that's okay.
4: We're being encouraged to continue reporting dead seabirds amid the deadly H5 bird flu outbreak. The national tally now sits at 52. And more than a million Aussies have now been fined for not voting in the 2025 federal election.
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4: Storm's finals hopes are all but over after the 36-22 loss to the Bulldogs overnight, and coach Craig Bellamy has revealed how he intends to take out his frustrations.
9: A bit pissed off, really, but at the end of the day, it is what it is, you know. I think my grandkids have got a couple of teddy bears, so I might go home and punch it out of them. I don't know.
4: While the Dolphins downed the Dragons 28-22 and Olympic gold didn't translate into Comm Games gold, as Nina Kennedy had to settle for silver in the pole vault overnight.
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10: Late showers for the rest of today on the Gold Coast. Tonight down to 13 and tomorrow clearing showers with a high of 21. 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

0: 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When we asked you if you wanted us to play more 80s music here on Triple M Gold, you said...
1: Yeah.
0: And we thought we'd throw some Roxette in because you were so enthusiastic. Stress.

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0: Glenn's on the phone from Burleigh Waters. You're working hard just like me today, mate.
3: Absolutely, mate. Working in Robina. Doing a bit of maintenance on a house here. Got to put food on the table, mate.
0: Absolutely. Looking after a fixer-upper. Mate, I think we need to give you a few hours off. Head along to Dracula's. Have you been there before?
3: No, I haven't, mate. No.
0: Hang on. How long have you been on the Gold Coast?
3: Oh, over 10 years.
0: Really? This place has been around since 1985. Come on, mate. Get your act together.
3: I know. Got to take the missus out, mate, so it'll be a good night.
0: It will be. A bloody good night out, actually. Dracula's, dinner, drinks and a killer show. You're off there with Triple M Gold. Well done.
3: Legend. Thanks, buddy. I appreciate it.
0: There'll be lots more chances to win those through tomorrow at 92.5 Triple M Gold. Triple M rocks the footy after three, though. We will play this one from Pat Benatar. Hit me with your best shot, but there'll be more of the best shots in the business coming up after three live from Cbus Super Stadium. Titans v Warriors on Triple M Gold.
4: Liesl Jones. 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
5: Oh, yeah.
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5: Liam. Producer George's gold medal was pocket money.
6: Yeah.
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6: Yeah.
4: And Spider.
7: Why can't they just resell them?
5: Well, they're illegal.
7: Can they make this into a tourist attraction?
8: Can I be the operator? Of

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4: On the Pacific Motorway at the moment, we've got about 10-15 minute delays in your southbound direction. It just starts to get slow there from Upper Coomera through until around Narang. That northbound run is still looking pretty good at the moment. Gold Coast Highway very heavy at the moment with a slow run in each direction through Surfers Paradise. Pretty good though on the Gold Coast Highway around Southport and Broadbeach at the moment. It's time to complete your census. 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

0: your performance and congratulations on the win.
1: Thanks, Benny. Good to see you, brother.
2: Thank you, Ben. Great job today, too, as usual. Bob Jane T-Marts on the sideline. We'll get Benny to grab one more. But just a comprehensive win here from the Warriors. They led this game from start to finish. And I guess they just looked at this one and thought, well, like you said, Flano, you know, it could be one of those ones that just takes them by surprise.
3: Yeah, they just needed to, as I said, I thought the Warriors have just been a little bit off over the last month. And today they can get back on the plane pretty confident. They've got the job done. No injuries by the looks of things. And, you know, some big games coming up.
2: Back to the sideline. Ben Hannon is with James Fisher-Harris.
0: I got the big fish here. Jeez. This game today, outstanding here at the Gold Coast. It must have felt like a home game for you. The crowd, 75% Warrior fans.
4: Kia ora, bro. Yeah, we've got a big following in Queensland, to be honest. I think everywhere we go, our crowd comes through, all the Warrior supporters. So, yeah, pretty fortunate, hey, to have all those supporters come to mostly the Queensland fans.
0: Well, you definitely didn't let them down. You started well. Your boys got off to a good start. But defensively, you held them to only 6 points all game. They threw a lot at you, but your boys kept turning up.
4: To be honest, bro, we're not really happy with our defense. But we know these boys can play footy, you know. But, yeah, pretty happy to keep them to six. But, yeah, a lot of work on, bro.
0: The flair in the outside backs today. You boys did a great job going forward, laying the platform, getting the six again. But how nice are having guys that know how to finish sets off?
4: Yeah, again, pretty fortunate to have those strike weapons out there, as you'll say, like Alofi, whatever. We got Licker there in the centres too, Ali on the other side, Dell. So the boys going good. But yeah, a lot to improve on.
0: Now you're sitting third on the ladder, very close, pushing for maybe a top two spot. Is that the goal by the end of the year? Top two, then you get two home semis?
4: This might sound cliche, but we're just looking week to week. But obviously, it's probably in the back end of our mind. But we've got a big game next week. But we're just going to enjoy this win. And then, yeah, reassess.
0: Congratulations, Fish, on the win. Enjoy the Gold Coast. And we might see you out in Gavilap tonight, eh?
4: Thank you.
0: Thanks,
2: Brad. All right, thank you very much, Benny and James Fisher-Harris. It's full time. Warriors have defeated the Gold Coast Titans 42-6. We're going to come back and wrap things up as Triple M rocks the footy.
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11: Things still looking pretty slow on the Gold Coast Highway at the moment. It's a heavy run there in each direction through Surfers Paradise. Some minor delays, Gold Coast Highway around Southport, and it is pretty slow also on the Gold Coast Highway through Broadbeach, and also delays around the Pacific Fair Shopping Centre at the moment. 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Starlight.org.au. That's all the latest traffic. 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
7: Well, full-time Warriors 42, Gold Coast Titans 6. We might just try and get that live ladder up just while we're speaking for the next couple of minutes. Glen Willow Oval, Mudgee the next one, Penrith, Canberra. I'm just so happy for the people out that way that are going to get a really high-quality NRL game between two great clubs at the right time of year, Flano.
8: Yeah, and it's a fantastic venue. We played there. We're lucky to play a few games there for the Dragons. Beautiful surface, great, you know, just even in the town, there's a great buzz there. We've played, you know, a few different clubs that played a trial there. Just a great weekend.
9: Where's the aftermatch?
7: Club Mudgee, is it?
9: Function. Where's the place? Where are the boys at? Is there a pub in
8: there?
9: Yeah,
8: there's
9: the
8: a couple of pubs. There's plenty of pubs in Mudgee, plenty of pubs.
7: Is an Irish pub, I think.
8: Yeah, and I think they're upstairs and they had a band on. I think
7: there's a Woolpack, one called the Woolpack.
8: Yes, yep. Plenty of pubs.
7: Beautiful club there too. It's a lovely part of the world. But let's stick to the football, Luke. I'm saying how good it is for people of Mudgee to see an NRL game. I mean, they go and watch the Mudgee Dragons. I know they're
9: They got the Mudgee Miracle last year.
7: Right.
9: So I hope we get another similar type game tonight. I'm looking forward to both of these contests. The Brisbane Knights one after two. The Newcastle Knights, they'll be desperate. They lose tonight. They're in danger. The Dogs are just chasing them. They're both on 26 points now. Cowboys on 26 too. The Seagulls, they get the bye this week. So they'll jump up to 26 points also. This is a crucial game for the Newcastle Knights. Why are you looking at me funny?
7: Well, I mean, I know that Dylan Browns and Dylan Lucas are missing, but if Kalen's playing, Fletcher Sharp.
9: Jermaine McEwen back on an edge.
7: Yeah, I think they might win that one.
8: Yeah, they're a chance, especially, you know, when Newcastle are at home, I think they're, you know, a really good chance. The game for me on the weekend is the South Sharks game. You know, Luke showed me the Sharks draw on the way home. They've got a lot of the teams down the bottom of the ladder. The whole bottom of the ladder. This is probably the last time they see a side in the top eight before the end of the year. So they've got a really good opportunity, the Sharks.
7: Yeah, wonderful game at Ocean Protect Stadium tomorrow. And I think we've got that game live on Triple M and Listener as well. But that might just do us for today.
9: Got to get down to Lillipilli Baths.
7: Lillipilli Baths.
9: Thursday morning, 5 a.m.
7: Yeah. Apparently, Flano is down there swimming nude.
9: Big Yeti.
8: What they said about Luke Keary is right.
7: We will, by the way, have Broncos Knights live on Triple M later tonight. 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
10: Egan, then he gets a nice pass to Murray Mark. Flicks it out, Nickel Cookstar. It goes across, ends up with Leia Tower. Then Dallin, this time he does score in the corner, and the Warriors take an early lead. Harris DeVita got it to Egan, Egan got it to Barnett. Right on the 10-metre line on tackle 5. Warriors lead 4-0. Left side, Harris DeVita, quick hands. Leban, Lofie Khan Pereira goes over. Off the pass there from Halasima to Lofie Khan Pereira. Khan Pereira over the halfway line. He's got support. He sends it inside to Harris DeVita, and he's going to go over under the posts. And the Warriors are starting to teach the Gold Coast Titans just a little bit of a lesson.
5: 5 metres out from their try line. Now, right side, Campbell got it away to Hutamaho, but I thought that pass looked about half a metre forward. Then it goes to Aramia Tuava. Aaron Clark kicks on tackle 5. Up they go. Back inside it comes. Lekka Halasima is going to score a try for the Warriors.
10: Plays it to Egan. Aaron Clark, first receiver. Then it went to Martin, who got it away to Jacob Leban. And Leban, just like that.
9: Oh, this is as good as it gets.
10: Now Egan will say left side. Barnett, lovely little ball. Aramia Tuava is going to go over right beside the posts, and you can forget about any comeback.
5: Flanner, we've got a streaker. Let's go down to you, Benny.
11: One of the Warriors fans, they try to come up into the play. Unfortunately, he's a bit slow. He's definitely a front rower back in his day.
10: Martin scores as we were getting the nude update. Then left to Tamari Martin, waltzes right through. Tamari Martin comes around almost without a hand laid on him. Tamari Martin gets his second try of the afternoon. And that one right over the black dot. Warriors 42, Gold Coast 6.
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3: The Gold Coast Highway, you can expect a pretty heavy run still at the moment as you're coming through Surfers Paradise. It is still looking very slow there in each direction. Also delays Gold Coast Highway still around Broadbeach there in each direction and slow also through Southport. The run on the M1 though at the moment is mostly looking clear. No big delays on the Pacific Motorway each direction. Every minute of every day a child is admitted to hospital. 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Donate at starlight.org.au. 92.5 Triple M Gold. 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
16: 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Beatles, Hendrix,

0: but a ship anchored just outside of British waters pumped it into London. And 39 million listeners went nuts. I was crew on that ship. I never understood all the fuss. Personally, I like jazz.
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3: Hey there, Stephen Zoyce with you. The Energy Minister's confident there won't be an immediate spike to petrol prices. The 16 cent per litre cut to the fuel excise ends tomorrow. Chris Bowen has warned servos the consumer watchdog will be monitoring any unnecessary increases.
4: The fact that they are on the beat, I think, should be a reminder to everyone that they are there, they are monitoring, and that they will take action, and they have the powers to take action if they see actions that they find illegal.
3: US President Donald Trump claims Israel will withdraw troops from Gaza after striking a deal with Hamas to surrender all of its weapons.
5: We do have an understanding with Israel. Israel is very happy about it. Israel helped us, and they've been very good.
3: And a young Aussie has stolen the show, claiming taunting inspired him to victory at the Com Games. 19-year-old Isaac Beecroft took out gold in the 10,000-metre race walk, beating the Kenyan favourite on the last lap. And he says his opponent tried to bait him into leading early.
6: He's showing me the line, trying to get me to go through. I'm like, mate, in your dreams, get out of it. So I'm just keeping him there. Stay there, champ.
2: M Sport.
3: The Wires have dominated on the Gold Coast. New Zealand snagging the 2 points in a 42-6 drubbing at Cbus Super Stadium. Aaron Clark telling Fox Sports it's a much-needed result.
7: I just like the way we bounced back from last week. We hold really high standards here at the club, and we didn't meet the standards last week. And I think we got a little bit to work on defensively today, but overall, really proud performance. And just to play to the 80th minute too. Like, we owe it to ourselves and our fans, and just to bounce back from last week. So that's the main one.
3: The Warriors have jumped back into
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1: Maggie Rayworth. 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
16: Let's go. It's a gold medal for Australia.
17: When Australia goes for gold, don't miss a second. The Commonwealth Games, live around Australia on 7 and Triple M.
18: Let's go. Let's
19: go. To this cooker, Kim Green, the Aussie Diamonds have never lost a semi-final and missed an opportunity to play for a gold medal. That's an extra level of pressure.
20: It sure is, and, you know, they've been feeling it throughout this tournament, just the pressure that comes with it, as we see the beautiful pass into Aiken George. But it is a really tough place to be, this game in particular, having to get yourself into a final against a Jamaican team that can just come through with the goods at any time.
19: Form has been a little different for both of these sides, but one thing is for sure, they topped and tailed some brilliant performances in their pool stage. And Jamaica quickly, the first ones on the board.
20: Well, we spoke about the Aussie Diamonds in the game yesterday about making sure that they play the ball around a little bit because they weren't going to be able

0: way through.
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6: Hey, Jess Rouse here. Australia's medal tally just keeps on growing in Glasgow. 150 now after a gold for the men's 4x100m relay this morning. It's a games of firsts with this medal, the first gold in the event for Australia since 1974. If you need to top up your fuel tank, do it today before the fuel excise comes to an end at midnight. The excise was reduced from 52.6 cents a litre to less than half. It finishes at midnight tonight despite further potential escalation in the Middle East, which could impact the oil market. South Australia has become the centre of the bird flu outbreak. 20 cases have now been confirmed there, including in a seagull for the first time. There were 53 confirmed cases of the H5 bird flu as of 2 p.m. yesterday. And a world-renowned mountaineer has tragically died in a deadly avalanche. Nirmal Purja was reportedly killed, leading an expedition of 10 other people on the world's 12th highest mountain when an avalanche struck on Thursday. It's also understood the other members on the expedition also sadly died.
7: Did you know that diabetes is Australia's fastest growing chronic condition? Over 300 Australians are diagnosed with the condition every day. Search Diabetes Australia to find out more.
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0: Knights finals hopes came to an end last night. Brisbane went down to the Knights at home 30-6, and the first reigning premier in 20 years to miss the finals. Maguire says it wasn't from a lack of trying.
1: You can't fault how they try. Unfortunately, at the moment, we're not getting things going our way. So they're a group that support each other, and that's what it's about now. We've got to make sure that we look after each other.
0: In the other games yesterday, Penrith upset the Raiders and the Warriors defeated the Titans.
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5: Today on the Gold Coast, clearing showers with a top of 21, down to 12 tonight, and tomorrow clearing showers with a high again of 21, and your music sorted with a curated playlist for every mood. 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
6: Good morning, Gold Coast. I'm Nick at 35 with your surf updates. A little bit of a drizzly day today on your Sunday. High tide at 10:15, water temp 22 degrees and a light southerly wind, and a little jump in the swell period just after lunch today, which may prove to give us a little bit more swell in the afternoon as that tide runs out on the points if you're looking for a shred. And definitely worth, as always, getting out and dipping your toes in the Fountain of Youth if you can and you're willing to brave the conditions. My name's Nick at 35. 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
4: 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The average for diesel sits around $2.35. 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
15: I'm Celeste Fitzhugh. Relay gold as our Aussie sprinters make history. Anchored by Rowan Browning, it's our first win in the 4x100 metres since 1974. Lee Hoffman topped the podium in the men's sprint and it was an Aussie clean sweep in the women's 10k walk. The defending champs do it again. Gold for Matt Denny in the discus and Mackenzie Little in the javelin. We've now won 8 gold medals on day 9 of competition. Missed any of the action? 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
3: 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Now there's roadworks in Arundel, Napa Road northbound between Greenacre Drive and Smith Street. 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
3: Hey, Jess Rouse here. The parents of Daniel Morcombe have co-written a letter to the Prime Minister calling for a national childcare perpetrator registry. The Sunday Telly reports the joint letter was signed with opposition leader Angus Taylor, calling for a registry that would allow parents to see which childcare centres alleged abusers may have worked at. Daniel Morcombe was abducted and murdered in 2003 when he was 13 years old. 154 medals for the Aussies in Glasgow this morning. Some awesome athletics efforts adding to the tally, including gold for the men's 4x100 metre relay and silver for Cam Myers and Luke Boys in the mile and 800 metre. If you need to top up your fuel tank, do it today before the fuel excise comes to an end at midnight. The excise was reduced from 52.6 cents a litre to less than half. It finishes at midnight tonight, despite further potential escalation in the Middle East impacting the oil market. And South Australia has become the centre of the bird flu outbreak. 20 cases have now been confirmed there, including in a seagull for the first time.
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3: Penrith winger Tom Jenkins has become the first player in 72 years to score multiple tries in 12 matches during a season. The Panthers hammered the Raiders 42-18 in Mudgee last night. Coach Ivan Cleary says Jenkins is doing exactly what they need him to do, be consistent.
5: He's just taking opportunities, you know, when they come, knows his role on the team and it's just being consistent, that's what we want.
3: And in the late game, Brisbane became the first reigning premier to not make finals in 20 years. The Broncos went down to the Knights at home 30-6.
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7: Today on the Gold Coast, clearing showers with a top of 21, down to 12 tonight, and tomorrow clearing showers with a high again of 21, and your music sorted with a curated playlist for every mood. 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
9: Good morning, Gold Coast. I'm Nick at 35 with your surf updates, and we've got a bit of a rainy day today. South wind, high tide at 10:15, water temp's about 22 degrees, and a little jump and swell later in the day after the high tide, which may prove to give a couple of waves on the southern end points. So definitely worth getting up and getting out and dipping your toes in the Fountain of Youth on your Sunday if you can. 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
12: 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Gold for Matt Denny in the discus and Mackenzie Little in the javelin. 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
3: No major dramas on the roads this morning. Looking out for some roadworks heading out into Carrara for Narang Broadbeach Road between Bolton Drive and at Chisholm Road. Also roadworks heading out in through Merrimack for Gooding Drive, both directions, just between Jura Drive and at Gilgar Road. 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
4: Hey, Jez Rouse here. Fuel will slowly get even more expensive after midnight once that excise comes to an end. The excise was reduced from 52.6 cents a litre to less than half. It finishes at midnight despite further potential escalation in the Middle East impacting the oil market. 158 medals for the Aussies in Glasgow this morning. Some awesome athletics efforts adding to the tally, including gold for the men's 4x100 metre relay and silver for Cam Myers and Luke Boys in the mile and 800 metre. Abby Caldwell, Jess Hull and Claudia Hollingsworth won all three top spots in the women's mile final. The parents of Daniel Morecambe have co-written a letter to the Prime Minister calling for a national childcare perpetrator registry. Daniel Morecambe was abducted and murdered in 2003 when he was just 13. Briefly, four teens remain in custody after an alleged assault. There's now more than 50 confirmed bird flu cases down under, and more young Aussie workers would rather be in the office full time.
5: Research shows that regularly eating ultra-processed foods can increase your risk of developing type 2 diabetes by 53%. Search Diabetes Australia for more about the nation's fastest growing chronic condition.
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4: Brisbane has become the first reigning premier to not make finals in 20 years. The Broncos went down to the Newcastle Knights at home 30-6 last night. In the earlier games yesterday, Penrith hammered the Raiders 42-18 in Mudgee. Winger Tom Jenkins impressed again, becoming the first player in 72 years to score multiple tries in 12 matches during a season. And the Warriors consolidated their place in the top four with a commanding 42-6 win over the Titans.
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0: the Gold Coast, clearing showers with a top of 21, down to 12 tonight, and tomorrow clearing showers with a high again of 21, and your music sorted with a curated playlist for every mood. Search Music Now on Listener.
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3: Good morning, Gold Coast. I'm Nick at 35 with your surf updates. We've got a high tide at 10.15. The wind is from the south and there's a little bump in swell this afternoon where the period goes up to about 15 seconds, which could prove to give us a couple of little waves. Lego on the points on the Goldie if you're keen to get out there and get amongst it. And as always, it's definitely worth dipping your toe in the Fountain of Youth and having a surf on your Sunday if you're willing to brave the conditions. My name's Nick at 35. This surf report's made possible by the legends at First Choice Solar, and I'll be back again next week.
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1: Lou and Jarch.
2: It is the weekend. You've got Lou and Jarch, as always.
3: As always, you do.
4: I love being here on a weekend.
3: Well, Dalton, they don't call you Don't Stop Dalton for nothing. Mm. And they don't call me Just Another Show Jarch for nothing. And they don't call you Lock-In LP for nothing. Because we're doing Lock-In and Just Another Show and Don't Stop because it's the weekend.
4: How about we get some facts going?
3: Yeah.
4: Buddy?
3: I'll tell you a fact. They call him Lock-In Lachlan.
4: I reckon we got some facts, LP. Someone's tired. Maybe someone shouldn't work this weekend.
3: Yeah, I got bags under my eyes.
4: You do. Tired from hanky. All right, let's get into it. Good show coming up.
3: It's a great show coming up.
2: Lou and Jarch on Triple M. Now that's a fact.
3: Ah, crazy son of a...

0: Triple M's Lou and Judge, the weekend edition. Time to play.
1: Go fact yourself.
0: Yeah, go fact yourself.
2: It's a fun play on words, isn't it?
3: It is, Jack.
2: It really is.
3: This is a fun game. We've only played this a couple times, and I'm really enjoying it so far.
2: I'd argue we've played it once.
3: Twice.
2: Have we? Wow. Hey, time flies.
3: When you're having fun.
2: Fact yourself, Lou.
3: So, we're going to each say a fact. The listener on the line then has to decide which one is true and which one is false to win.
2: Yep.
3: We'll line up callers. We've got a few on the line at the moment. You get movie tickets if you win. Let's start with Sian.
2: Yeah, so one's true, one is false.
3: Thanks, Jack.
2: That's all right.
3: Sian?
4: Hello.
3: Hello. You a fact connoisseur?
4: I think so.
3: Okay.
2: All right.
3: You got to guess whose is true and whose is false.
4: All right.
3: All right. I'll start. Wombat's poop cubes.
2: The moon gets 1 kilogram lighter every year.
0: Which one is true, Sian?
4: I feel like it's the wombat's poop cubes.
0: She's got it.
3: Well,
0: she's
3: done.
0: Well done. Movie tickets for you, Sian.
4: Thank you.
2: Okay. No one's
3: All
2: had
3: right.
2: to. No one's had to fact themselves. I'm going to start.
3: You go, Jack.
0: Yeah, but should we introduce our
2: contestant? Yeah, mate, we're getting to it. Okay. Bloody hell.
3: Yeah, give us a break, mate.
2: We're playing this here trying to play, and you're all over there.
3: Okay, Ty.
5: How are you?
2: Good mate. How are you going?
5: Not too bad.
3: Okay. Beautiful to hear on a Monday.
2: Ty. Goldfish can recognise their own reflection in a mirror.
0: Lou, hang on, we need Lou's fact.
3: There are more trees on Earth than stars in the Milky Way.
5: Goldfish. It's true.
0: Ty,
2: go fact yourself.
0: Mate, that's wrong. That's wrong.
2: That is false. Sorry, brother.
0: Okay. Okay, here we go. Who's next?
3: Oh, Rob.
6: Hello.
2: Hey, Rob. How you going?
6: Yeah, good. How yourself?
2: Very well,
3: nice,
2: thank
3: Robbo.
2: You.
3: All right, I'll start.
6: Yep.
3: Babies are born without elbows. Elbow joints, sorry. Let me just say that again,
0: say it again
3: so you don't get confused. Babies are born without elbow joints.
2: Sharks are older than trees.
6: Sharks are older than trees.
3: Is...
2: Well, you're getting your tickets, mate.
0: There you go, Rob. Well done. Movie tickets
3: Thank
0: for you.
3: Good on you,
0: well
3: Rob.
2: only one person had to fact themselves.
0: It was Ty. Ty had to go and fact himself. Little Judge on Triple M.
7: 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Australian made, built.

0: Lou and Judge keeping you company for your weekend on Triple M.
1: Well, I thought it was kind of nice, you doing this for me, but the internet's been divided.
2: Well, it has been a little bit. We were in bloody Westfield Bondi Junction, and we were in a big shopping mall, and we bumped into a bloke, and we started yarning. And we were yarning for a while, blah, blah, blah, blah, and this must have been wigging you out the whole time.
1: I don't know how you didn't notice me touching my chin, standing like this, putting a little, like, fist under my chin.
2: I just thought you were intrigued. He was quite an interesting bloke. I just thought that was like an intrigued pose. Like, oh, interesting, mate. Wow. Yeah, blah, blah, blah. We finish up and you go to me, you go, hey, Judge. Yeah, you don't. Yeah. Do I have a hair coming out of my chin? I said, I don't know, you little billy goat. Let's have a look. And sure enough, it was a black hair.
1: It wasn't little.
2: It was there, you could see it.
1: It was punchy.
2: You could see it.
1: It was a long black hair. It was almost curled.
2: You could
1: put a Dyson Airwrap through it.
2: Chuck a broom under you. Give you a cauldron. You're three quarters of the way there. It's only the hat you needed.
1: It was coming out of a pimple, I think. Ugh, foul.
2: Well, I mean, we could check the video.
1: My skin looks terrible at it. In it.
2: Does it?
1: Yeah.
2: Oh, right. Well, she had a big hair coming out of her chin. And so I've done the friendly thing. And I said, well, let me get it out for you.
1: You said, hold fire, Delden.
2: I said, hold fire, Delden.
1: Stop in your pace.
2: Phone out of the pocket. Video on.
3: We've got to film it.
1: Content is king.
2: And I plucked the hair.
1: With your fingers.
2: Yeah, I got in there like that.
1: So that's what
2: thumb to index.
1: People are going, yuck, Lou and Judge, in the middle of a shopping centre and with your fingers. I'm like, I thought that was quite a kind thing of you to do.
2: What would you, what, you think I'm going to go buy tweezers to get a little hair out?
1: Yeah.
2: I don't think so. And I plucked it out and it was just a bit, that people were a bit divided going like, that's a bit rank.
1: What'd you do with the hair?
2: Obviously
1: you
2: kept
1: it.
2: Did
1: you put it in your collection?
2: It's just the shrine that I got here. So it's cool. Like, I've got the hair section, I've got skin cells section. You lose, mate, weirdly enough, you lose a lot of eyelashes.
1: So you've been collecting all my toenails.
2: Darling.
1: And they fall off.
2: Darling, like, for years, I've got I could frame you for that many crimes.
1: I thought great friendship.
2: Yeah,
1: true friends, you know?
2: It is. We wanted to know 133353. What's the craziest thing you did for a friend?
1: True friends.
2: True friends. Like, what made you a good friend? Like,
1: Did you take the blame for them?
0: Did you help them commit a
1: crime?
0: I mean,
1: we can make you anonymous.
2: Me and a mate, this is friendship, used to go to work. We worked together. We'd go down to the common bathrooms of work, not where it's going, and we'd kiss. No, we'd shave each other's backs.
0: Wow.
1: I've shaved blokes' back before.
2: I think I might need to get you to do it now because Steph's really busy with Hank. I might need you to
1: I'll shave your back, mate.
2: Thanks. And he'd come to me like, mate, she's looking pretty rough back there. I'm like, I think I am too. We'd shave each other's backs. Really cute stuff.
1: So cute.
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1: We do.
2: Jarch plucked my little chin hair out yesterday at the mall.
1: On your chinny chin chin.
2: Which everyone found really weird, but play on.
1: To be fair, I've thought about this in the break. Now, if I was walking past a bloke with a phone in his hand going, oh, let me get it, Lou. Let me get it. Do it. And then I'd go, what are they doing?
2: Yeah.
1: So.
2: I didn't even think about anyone being around seeing you grab that hair out of my chin.
1: Neither did I. Because I was on a mission. I was like, I need to get this out.
2: Yeah. Took you two goes.
1: Toes.
2: I go, ow.
1: Yeah. All right.
2: Gavin, craziest thing you did for a mate.
3: Good afternoon, all.
2: Hello.
3: It was actually a friend of mine. I'm showing my age here. Back in my day at Maris Brothers, they used to give you the cane if you were in trouble. Mm. And I got in trouble in school one day, and I was to go to the principal's office after lunch to get the cane. And I was worried about it, so I said it to my mate, Ben. I said, Ben, I'm worried about this. He goes, don't worry, I'll take care of it. I said, what do you mean? He goes, I'll take care of it. I said, all right. So I went to lunch and went to the principal's office, and I went into the principal there. I waited for him. He called me in. And I was getting ready for the cane, all nervous, and he says, Mr. Ferrugi. I said, yes. He goes, you're a very lucky boy. I said, well, why is that? He goes, someone during lunch has stolen every cane in this school. Wow. Right? He cannot give you the cane.
0: That's so good.
2: That is awesome.
3: Mate. Yeah, so I got away of getting the cane, but I had to do 1,000 lines. I must not do spitballs in class.
1: Gavin, I now want to see a movie of the Great Cane Heist.
2: Yes. Yeah. Are you still mates with the bloke who took them?
3: Yeah,
2: I love
3: long
2: that.
3: Time mates.
2: That's
3: long
2: so
3: time
2: good.
3: Mates.
1: That's
3: true,
1: mate.
3: We always talk about.
1: Was his name Michael by any chance?
3: Nah, Ben Hailstone.
1: Oh, I thought my Ben Michael Kane. Oh, my God. Oh, I hate who I am.
2: Yeah, you should.
1: Nah. Tasha, talk to us. What's the craziest thing you did for a mate?
4: Oh. Hello, senoritas.
1: Hello, senorita. How are you?
4: Good. So when I was about 18, I'd just gone to uni. I'd only known this girl for about 6 weeks or so. We were invited by a classmate for a gathering. Her drink of choice for the night was a tequila. After a little while, she started to feel a little bit sick and went into the spare room at this house. Carpeted room, by the way. I was sat there with her.
1: Yeah.
4: She went, and just vomited. And I just, with instinct, I just put out my hands and I caught all of the vomit and saved the carpet. But we're still really close friends to this day.
2: Oh, that's
1: you
2: good.
1: Are a great
2: You're a
1: mate.
2: Great friend.
1: That is true friendship. Stealing these are great.
2: Vomit in your hands.
1: Vomit in your hands.
2: Got to be a good mate for that.
1: I don't know if I'd do that for you, bud.
2: Yes, you would.
1: Yeah, probably.
2: You would.
1: Have.
2: Oh, excuse me. Okay, a non-female.
0: Ooh,
2: anonymous.
1: Talk to us.
5: Hello.
2: Hello.
1: Hello. Naughty little senorita.
5: Yes. Okay, so this one's got a bit of tea to it.
1: Yeah.
5: So a couple of years ago, I met this fella. Things were going great. We're hitting it off. I also had this best friend at the time. A couple of months into everything, I took a criminal charge for this fella that I was seeing at the time.
1: What?
5: And at the time, I didn't mind too much, slap on the wrist. I only got a fine for it, no jail time, all that sort of stuff. So I got out pretty good. But then a couple of months go by, after I took this criminal charge, he actually cheated on me with my best friend.
0: Oh, my God.
2: Sayonara to that bloke. Holy.
5: I actually got pregnant in the relationship, and I found out when I was 28 weeks pregnant that they were having an affair behind my back.
1: Okay, you said you got the tea, you got a whole pot.
0: Okay.
1: You've got a whole pot.
2: Oh, my good God, you poor angel. Whoa.
1: You're a sweet angel.
2: These are some serious tea.
1: Jesus, thank you.
2: Good
1: we've
2: God.
1: Got another one now.
2: I don't know if I can handle anymore.
0: Yeah, we've got an anonymous male.
6: How are you, team?
1: Good, mate. Talk to us. What's the craziest thing you did for
6: Well, a mate of mine asked me to have sex with sexy time with his wife. and I did because they were childhood sweethearts and they hadn't had anybody else. So he asked me to do that for him so that she could experience somebody different.
2: Oh, my God. Are you still mates with them all?
6: Yeah, look, not as close as we were, but they're still together. This was 22 years ago.
1: Well, it sounds like you got pretty close for a second or two.
0: Oh, my.
6: Well, it's the sort of thing, I'd do that for a mate any time while I was single, so.
2: Oh, wow.
1: Jeez, you're a good mate.
0: Yeah, wow. Great, the best friend of all.
7: Flexivit Abrasives. Australian made.

0: Lauren Judge for your weekend on Triple M.
1: Lulu, I just got something I felt I needed to share with you.
2: Yeah.
1: I wanted to read this to you. Okay. Just because I find it so personally funny. It's been one of them things that's been in our friend group for ages. It's just, it's a review. It's a food review.
2: Oh, Lockie does that all the time. Right. Comments
1: on the internet, leaving a food review. This is not a pleasant one. It was about my mate. I won't name him. But it was about my mate. He had a really bad chicken burger. I'm not going to name the place.
2: Yep. Yep. Shocking. Light and bright.
1: Yep. But the chicken burger was so bad that he felt the need to leave this review.
2: Now, it's got to be bad if that's happening.
1: He had had one of the worst years of his life at this stage. Real shocker. It will all be revealed in this review that I'd love to read to you too.
2: Okay, please.
0: Yes, if please. You'll allow me. Yes, please.
2: Paint a picture.
1: I'm going to change his name. I'll paint a picture.
0: Okay.
1: Hi, guys. Jimbo here. Just a bit of background of myself in 2017. Back in June, got cheated on by my girlfriend, brackets, ex now. It hurt a bit, but not as much as getting run over by a car a few weeks later. I shattered 2 vertebrae, snapped my left arm in half. It was close to protruding through my skin, brackets. Ruptured my diaphragm and lost a lot of blood through a severe head injury. Spent a lot of time in hospital. As I began to recover, the doctors discovered in a CT scan of my broken arm that there was something wrong with my lungs. Long story short, I had a tumour in my left lung, golf ball sized, possibly cancer. Had an operation where they removed half of my left lung. This is all true. Anyway, I'm getting a bit sidetracked here and rambling on here a bit. This is a restaurant review after all. What I'm trying to say is I ordered a chicken burger from the Beep Beep Hotel tonight and having to eat it was hands down the worst thing that has happened to me this year. It was absolutely heinous. The bun was dry, the chicken bland, and the sauce non-existent. 1 out of 5 stars, peeps. Buy at your own risk. Sorry for the sob story, guys, but I just wanted the world to know just how bad this piece of food tasted. I know I won't be coming back. Peace.
2: Peace. Oh, because I know him. It makes it even better as well. Oh, good old review.
1: Imagine.
2: You had to paint the picture at the start to be able to say all that.
1: Just how bad it was. It literally happened. In that year, his girlfriend at the time cheated on him. Gone. He got hit by a taxi at 60 k's now. He's flung 10 metres in the air.
0: Oh, my God.
1: I showered him.
2: Yeah, he did.
1: He couldn't get out of bed or shower. I had to shower and wash him for months. He had a broken back, everything, broken shoulders. Went in to get his collarbone checked. They're like, hey big fella, you have a golf ball-sized tumour in your left lung. They had to cut out half of his lung.
0: Well, it's a good thing he got hit by the car.
1: That's what we'd said. Yeah. He didn't get hit by the car.
2: Because that's
0: I mean, you
2: know. When it bloody rains, it pours.
1: Literally.
2: And it comes in 3s.
1: But this is it came in 4s, that bloody chicken burger.
2: How dare they?
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3: Gold Coast's average unleaded price today is around $1.94 a litre, while some servos are selling it as low as $1.78. 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
0: I'm Celeste Mitsiou. A historic day on the track for Australia, the best since 1950. Seven gold medals led by a brilliant performance from the men's relay team. Australia swept the podium in the women's 10K walk and the women's mile, and it was a third games gold for pole vaulter Curtis Marshall. But not every medal went to plan. The dream is over for the Diamonds to defend their title, suffering a shock semi-final loss to Jamaica. If you missed any of the action, catch up now on 7+.
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2: Very original.
3: Hey.
0: Very original.
4: I'm excited for this one.
3: We love these.
4: This is cakes.
3: Well,
4: I love cakes.
3: Right up our alley.
4: Yeah.
3: I mean, the other day I just went and got, remember, had my little cake, I got a mud cake.
4: $68.
3: It was 54 bucks.
4: No, it was more than that, kid.
3: No, because I got four Portuguese tarts with it.
4: Well, I had a Portuguese tart too.
3: That's right. And we've got a Tiba on the line. How are you?
5: I'm good. How are you guys?
3: Very well, thank you. Hey, this gets us salivating a little bit.
0: Yeah.
4: I think this might be our first cake shop ever.
3: We've done a bakery, but not a cake shop. So, Atiba, talk to us. You're based in Perth. Give us a little bit of a rundown on the business.
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4: That's great because you can do it as gifts.
5: Yeah, so you can
4: buy a cake for someone who lives in Perth.
3: Gotcha.
4: If you're far away.
3: Love that. That is really good.
4: So shape, colour, flavour, anything. So good. Yeah,
5: basically, that's
4: struggling.
5: How we started in 2020 when families were away. So that's how we started delivering cakes to loved ones.
3: I see. So it was birthed out of COVID, really. Mm. Interesting.
0: It was birthed out of COVID.
4: Very good.
3: Okay, so you're a staple in Perth. You work with your husband.
5: Yes.
3: And you've got three little kids, and basically the cake shop is what supports the family.
5: Yes, 100%.
4: And you've got the website drizzled.com.au.
5: Yes.
4: And do you have Instagram and TikTok?
5: Yes.
4: Great, okay, we can put that in the bingle as well. Is there a type of vibe you want, any type of music you're thinking?
3: What are you thinking, Atiba?
5: I'm a very creative, energetic person who loves cakes and all things desserts, so you surprise me.
0: Okay.
4: I feel upbeat, don't you reckon, for a cake shop? Like,
3: well,
4: funky.
3: I did hear energetic. I'm thinking funky.
4: Poppy kind of vibe.
3: Yeah, like I want this to exude colour.
4: Yes.
0: Ooh.
3: So the song, you see colour when you hear this bingle. You know what I mean?
5: Pretty much. That's exactly who I am. We also do YouTube, so I'm all energetic, loves cake and all things cake.
0: This could be like a theme tune for the YouTube channel.
3: Oh,
0: you know what I mean? You know what I'm saying?
3: Oh, smart.
4: Like it.
3: That's what we're thinking.
4: All right, let's get cracking.
3: Okay, guys, if you want cakes, remember it's drizzled.com.au in the Perth area. 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
4: Colour,
3: very exciting.
4: Shape, everything.
3: We're going to get cracking, Atiba, and hopefully we do you proud, mate.
5: Thank you so much, guys.
3: Thanks.
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10: Roadworks ongoing at the moment out to Carrara, nearing Broadbeach Road between Bolton Drive and Chisholm Road. Also out to Merrimack, roadworks for the new train station with Gooding Drive both ways between Jura Drive and Gilguy Road. The M1 looking good both ways between Brisbane and the Gold Coast. 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

0: Registry. Daniel Morcombe's parents have co-signed a letter with the opposition leader to Prime Minister Anthony Albanese. It's for a registry that would allow parents to see which centres alleged abusers may have worked at. Daniel Morcombe was abducted and murdered in 2003 when he was just 13. Australia has now won 158 medals at the Commonwealth Games, including 10 gold just today. The Aussies continue to make history with a clean sweep of the women's 1 mile run and the first gold in the men's 4x100 metre relay since the 70s. If you need to top up your fuel tank, do it today before the fuel excise comes to an end at midnight. The excise was reduced from 52.6 cents a litre to less than half. It finishes at midnight despite further potential escalation in the Middle East impacting the oil market. Briefly, four teens remain in custody after an alleged serious assault in Melbourne yesterday, and there are now 58 cases of confirmed bird flu down under.
1: Every load of laundry is a fresh start. 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
0: Penrith winger Tom Jenkins has become the first player in 72 years to score multiple tries in 12 matches during a season. The Panthers hammered the Raiders 42-18 in Mudgee overnight. Coach Ivan Cleary says Jenkins is doing exactly what they need him to do, be consistent.
3: He's just taking opportunities, you know, when they come. Knows he's role on the team and just being consistent. That's what we want.
0: And in the late game, Brisbane became the first reigning premier to not make finals in 20 years. The Broncos went down to the Knights at home 30-6.
4: Humans are social creatures and we need connection to feel good. 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A quick chat can change more than you think.
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6: Today on the Gold Coast, clearing showers with a top of 21, down to 12 tonight, and tomorrow clearing showers with a high again of 21, and your music sorted with a curated playlist for every mood. Search music now on...
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0: Triple M's Lou and Jarch, the weekend edition.
1: Lou and Jarch.
2: Yeah, Lou and Jarch with ya. Yeah.
3: Yeah, it is. We are here. Don't worry, mate. We're here. You're all good.
2: I'm sorry, but Jarch is... He's thrown me off.
1: I've thrown you off. I do.
3: You were looking just into the distance, Jack.
1: Yeah,
3: thinking,
1: I know.
3: Dreaming.
1: I've thrown you off.
3: Love
1: Lou,
3: it.
1: Know this. I'd never throw you off.
3: Anyway, we've got the bingle coming up, which I'm looking forward to, and fart facts. We're full of facts, this show.
2: This is a big fact show.
3: It is. We love our facts in the weekend.
2: It's the business jingle, by the way.
1: Yep.
3: Yeah. Rip into it.
1: Yeah.
2: Let's do it. Lou and Jarch on Triple M.
1: It's fact and awesome.

0: Triple M's Lou and Judge for your weekend. Time for a new segment we like to call Farty at Too Farty. What do you reckon?
1: I love you've just come up with that.
0: Just go to me.
2: Farty at Too Farty.
0: Farty at Too Farty.
1: Maybe it's Party at Too Farty.
0: Mm.
2: No.
1: Because you still get, okay.
2: Not at all. My segment, shut it.
1: Well, he came up with it.
2: Yeah, but I've got the sheet.
0: Blue segment, Judge, please, a bit of respect.
1: Oh, he's cut that I tried to change it. Okay, do your thing then. Go on.
2: How much we fart in a day?
1: How far we've fallen from the judge being in here.
2: I'll bring him back.
1: Sorry, ma'am.
2: This is my courtroom now.
1: Yes, ma'am.
2: According to science, in which age group is the gassiest? Would you like to have a guess which age group is the gassiest, Jack?
1: Kid, it's got to be geriatrics.
0: Is he right? Is he right?
1: Am I right or wrong?
2: Just the way you... It was just funny. Wrong?
1: Where's
2: my gavel?
1: You're not a judge.
0: Oh, there it is.
2: I'm the judge of farts.
0: Hey, that gavel's not meant to be in here.
1: You're judge.
2: Okay. No, Jack, you're wrong.
1: Okay.
2: Adults age 26 to 45 for the gassiest.
1: So I'm smack bang in the middle.
2: Yeah.
0: I'm this in there
2: age,
0: too.
2: Yeah, so am I. This age group recorded the highest average number of daily farts. Just over 5. So that's the average amount a person farts a day, five times.
0: I thought it'd be more.
2: I'm not a farter.
1: Oh, gassy guts over there.
2: I honestly reckon I'd fart once a day. I'm not even. That's. I know it sounds.
1: You're
2: like
1: doing
2: like,
1: the chick thing. No, I'm just like pretty gear.
2: Jack, I'll tell you how many poops I do.
1: How many?
2: I've done 2 today. Well, I'm not opposed.
1: And we're not even halfway through.
2: I'm not opposed to telling you that.
1: Right.
2: But I just. I'm not a gassy girl. I'm more of a.
1: You're just more just pure fecal matter.
2: I guess.
1: Just full of shit.
2: Yeah, pretty much.
0: Well, not really, because she's pooping so much.
1: That's true. You know? Okay.
0: She's getting rid of
2: it. But I've got plenty of health issues. Don't go by my poop rules.
1: Yeah, pools. I think five does seem less than what it should be.
2: Well, for Wumpy, Lockie, my boyfriend.
1: That's got to be 50.
2: It's outrageous how much he farts.
1: I reckon he just consumes so much produce. That he has to.
2: Oh, I think he's gluten-free and he's just tooting his way.
1: Oh, you think he's intolerant, gluten-intolerant, and he's just, yeah.
2: Because he eats so much pasta and bread.
1: Yep.
2: So I think he's...
1: Does he ever get bad indigestion, acid reflux and that?
2: He just farts it out, Judge.
1: Which is all at the other end. Yeah, I'm the other way.
2: I know.
1: Bad acid reflux and burping.
2: Yeah, you're burp. I'm a bit of a burper too.
1: Yeah, you are.
2: Burp guts. So the other day, this is how much Locke farts and also how much he does not care. We were walking to a cafe and there was an Uber Eats driver packing in the food, you know, into their little backpack in the back. And Lockie just goes, and then he goes, oh, Lou, come on. Like, so one of, and I go, oh, no, it wasn't me. He was like, that's disgusting in Pablo.
0: Yeah,
1: that is good.
2: And then he just started giggling. But you've heard him.
1: I've just noted him being in a social situation where it's you, me, and him, and some other fella that he doesn't know, and he'll just fart. And I'm like, brother, what are you doing? Like, you don't know. Like,
2: and you're not, it's just like, oh, sorry, guys.
1: Care factor zero.
2: Sometimes he won't even say sorry. Sorry, Locke, if you're listening.
1: He blames us for making him feel weird about it.
2: He's like, oh, guys. Yeah, sorry, Locke. We still love you and your gassy guts.
1: Yeah, we do. You're just a big farter, mate.
0: Just a big farter.
1: Okay, farty at Too Farty. How'd we feel about it?
2: I didn't mind it.
0: Felt good.
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1: Reverse the verse.
0: Now, do we remember how this game works? You played it a fair bit.
2: I don't know.
3: No, neither do I.
2: I don't know how it works.
3: Go on, explain it. We will sing a song, then LP will reverse it, and then we will try and emulate the reverse version to get it back to the OG.
0: Yeah, that's pretty much it.
2: That's exactly it.
3: Yeah. And I was just writing down my songs because I like to be old school, old fashioned, not looking at my bloody phone and computer games like you.
2: The phone queen of the studio.
3: So I wrote down the artist just so I don't forget which song it is, because if you see the lizards there, you know, it's a bit hard.
2: Maybe for you, Dale, but not for the rest of us. Okay.
3: You're being a real piece of work today.
2: Oh, am I?
3: And not a real art piece like bloody Picasso, all right?
2: Don't try and sound cultured.
3: Look, I don't know Picasso, mate.
2: What's your favourite painting?
3: Probably that big one with the face.
0: It is a goodie, though.
2: No, it's called Big One Face.
3: Big One Face.
2: Yeah, it's my favourite, too. Okay.
0: Who wants to sing first?
2: You know, let Lou go first. Now, which artist?
3: I'm trying to be all nice.
2: I'm not.
0: Lou, do some singing.
3: Okay. Don't start now.
0: Okay.
2: Which artist is it? You write it down. Tell me.
3: Find that smooth. Good.
2: Sounds German.
0: One more time, Judge.
3: Find that smooth.
0: Go.
2: Find that smooth.
3: You said Judge in there.
2: No. Find that smooth.
0: Let's reverse it.
2: Film start now.
3: Oh, yeah. Not the start, but you got the. Yeah, sorry, not
2: phone
3: the don't.
2: Start
3: but you
2: now.
3: Got,
2: yeah, I said phone start now.
3: You said start now, pretty good though.
2: Thank you.
3: So okay. That was Dua Lipa, because I read it down there.
2: Oh, thank you for writing that down. Yeah, right. Now that was a 62%.
3: I would have gone 70, but take the 62.
2: All right.
0: Okay. Well,
2: I'm taking the 70. Thank you.
0: Yeah. Interesting. Judge, do some singing.
2: Waltzing Matilda.
0: Ooh, a classic.
2: I love Waltzing Matilda.
0: And I've always wondered what Waltzing Matilda is backwards. Let's find out.
2: Ooh.
0: One more time, Lou. Go.
3: It's
0: not bad.
3: Why?
2: I just love looking at you. Trying to, when we concentrate so hard to try and get it close. It's just funny to see.
0: Here it is.
3: I'll stream much here of us.
2: This,
0: hey!
2: It's, I'll give you 58%.
3: Yeah. I'll stream much here of us.
0: I think
3: it's
0: that's
3: like
0: better.
3: I'm saying it with a mouthful. I'll sing, you know, I've got a mouthful of shepherd's pie.
2: I have noticed this in your reverse to verses. You do a lot of shh when they should be zzz.
3: Okay.
2: You know what I mean? Just a bit of constructive criticism, because if you didn't do the well, you would have nailed it. 58%.
0: I think Lou's actually in the lead at the moment as the impartial judge.
2: Okay, we'll give it 72%.
0: Okay. 72, play 70. Okay, do some singing, Lou.
3: Rock with you.
0: Yes.
3: MJ.
0: MJ.
2: Michael Jordan, he's sung.
3: Yeah.
2: Right. Man of many talents.
0: Go, Judge. How on earth does that become rock with you?
3: I know.
2: I don't know.
0: Let's see.
2: Rise with you.
3: With you. It was like feel.
2: With you. Where are you?
3: Yeah.
0: Yes.
2: That was a 92er. Get played again.
3: I would have gone 85.
2: Rock with you. I just elongated it. 88.
3: 85.
2: Not 85.
0: Well, either way, we're going to need a good score from Lou here to claim this victory.
3: Judge, be way better.
0: Judge, do some singing.
2: She's from Texas.
0: Okay.
2: I think it'll be an easy one.
3: We don't know.
2: Murphy-ish. Skirt and Murphy-ish.
0: Go, Lou.
3: Skirt and Murphy-ish.
0: Okay. This for a potential reverse the verse victory.
2: You mixed your ashes around.
3: See what you mean?
2: You just mixed your ashes. Yeah.
0: Okay. I've got to give it to Jarch. I'm sorry.
2: I've got to give it to Jarch. I think I've taken it.
3: Take the win.
0: There you go.
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1: It is indeed, my friend. Now, have we got any ominous sort of music?
0: Well, is this sort
1: is
0: of
1: this,
0: the...
1: Buddy.
0: Like mystical dream
1: it's
0: music?
1: It's completely perfect.
0: Okay.
1: We're talking curses. Oh, she saw. We're talking curses. Mayo, County and Ireland, right? Gaelic football. A curse was bestowed upon them. Nay, 75 year ago.
2: Aye.
1: Ye old curse.
2: Duff.
1: So, Mayo, which is a county.
2: They spell M-A-Y-O.
1: Y-O, yep.
2: Oh, so like mayonnaise.
1: Gaelic football, yeah. Gaelic football, one of Ireland's great games. Sort of a mix between, like, it's a round ball, but it's sort of like AFL.
0: Mm.
1: You know what I mean?
0: Oh, yep. That's it.
2: Yep. Oh, yeah, I know the one.
1: So, back in 1951... they won the All-Ireland Senior Footy Championship. So they won it, right? They're champions. As they're celebrating, probably drinking, laughing, bantering, just your general celebration, they're Irish, probably drunk, they walk past a funeral. Now, not one player, Louisa and LP, not one of them paid their respects to the dead, the recently deceased. Therefore, a priest laid down a curse declaring that Mayo would not win another All-Ireland title until every member of the 1951 team had died.
2: Don't tell me this has come true.
1: So, that was, yeah, buddy, 75-odd years ago.
0: Yeah.
1: The last remaining member of the team died in 2023. They have not won a championship since 1951. They won the championship, what, a few days ago.
2: What?
0: Wow.
2: What
1: the
2: curse
1: hell? Has been lifted.
0: Wow.
2: Whoa.
1: Isn't that bizarre, though?
2: That is pretty crazy.
1: Isn't that bizarre?
2: I thought you were going to say, like, the person died and then they won, like, 3 weeks later.
0: Well, still three
2: know,
0: years.
2: It's still awesome.
0: 3 years later, still pretty crazy.
1: Why are we detracting from the...
2: It's still so awesome.
1: The absurdness of this.
2: So cool and awesome.
1: You know, Dalton, it's never bloody good enough, is it, with you? Is it?
2: You could be a bloody billionaire and I still wouldn't be good enough.
1: And you go, why aren't you a trillionaire? And it's never good enough.
2: I'm sorry, Jack.
1: Mate, it's pretty wild.
2: It is
1: 75
2: crazy.
1: Years for not winning. He'd only died a couple of years ago, and now they've finally won. And so a lot of the more superstitious of the Irish are saying the curse is literally lifted. Now, they're back, and as we said before, mate, you and me, I believe you said something along the lines of, imagine if this team walks past another funeral.
0: Yeah, well, that's right. What if they celebrate a bit too
1: hard? What if they do it again, and then another priest goes, well...
2: Another 75.
1: Time's ticking.
0: Yeah.
2: Wow, that is crazy.
1: we were wondering, based on the fact that their curse has been lifted, we don't really want you listeners on 133353 to call in with maybe. You can if you've got the 75-year curses, but we'd love to know, we'd love to more know, like, why do you feel you're cursed? For example, I'll give you an example. Every time I'm really, really, really excited about something, it never pulls through.
2: Yes.
1: So if it's an event, I'll get sick.
2: Yeah. Like,
1: if something's coming out, it's not in stock. You know, it's like, you're like, it's.
2: Don't say that now. I'm worried about Queenstown.
1: Why I didn't say it. That's why I didn't say Queenstown. So I still gotta verbalize it.
0: Wow.
1: Every time I'm.
2: No, I said it. It's okay.
1: Have you guys got anything like that?
0: I've got a mate who always gets broken up with on a Wednesday.
1: Right.
0: Always.
1: There you go.
0: So he feels he's cursed.
1: He's cursed Wednesdays. I'm cursed with fun things. Maybe do you always get red lights on the way to work? 133353.
2: I'm curse free.
0: You're curse free.
1: Cool.
0: Okay, try not to celebrate walking past any funerals.
1: The only curse is your, what do you say? The burden is my extreme knowledge. You're just cursed with knowledge.
2: You're dead right, Jack.
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0: Triple M's Lou and Judge, the weekend edition.
1: We want to know,
0: how are you cursed?
1: Mm. We do.
2: One thing that always happens to you, you know?
1: Yeah. So you don't think you got it? Well, basically, this is all based on the fact that Mayo, the Gaelic football team, have won a championship after being cursed since 1951 by a priest. He said, you won't win another premiership till every member of that team died. He did. In 2023, they just won.
2: Crazy.
1: Curse lifted.
2: Look, cursed with working with you every day.
1: Okay, hurtful,
2: but
1: true.
2: But aside from that, look, I'll probably get home or the mics will go off and I'll go, that thing.
1: Yeah,
2: I'm cursed with.
1: Always.
2: I can't think of it right now.
1: You know what your curse is? You can't think of it right now.
2: Curse is always getting words wrong as well.
1: That is, honestly.
2: Jack, it is a curse. It's nothing to do with me.
1: It is everything to do with you.
2: But like, I mean, I talk so fast that my brain can't go brain to mouth as quick as it should.
1: Your brain is so much quicker than brain to mouth, Louisa. It has nothing to do with it.
2: Whatever.
1: Okay. That's not a curse. So your curse, anyway. Your curse is a lack of knowledge.
2: Oh, you've done it now. Don't copy what I'm saying. Jack.
1: Okay, we got Nick on the line.
2: My name's Jack.
3: G'day, guys.
1: Hey, big fella. Nick. Talk to us, mate. What's your curse?
3: Yeah, I've got a grandmother that's passed away. So she won Lotto First Division 3 times in her life. She
1: what?
3: Did an Alanis, yeah, I know. She did an Alanis Morissette in the last one, won the Lotto and died the next day. She hated me absolutely. And I've managed to pick the numbers, one side, either side of the winning numbers 3 times, and I just can't get it. And she's cursed the hell out of me.
2: Grandma really disliked you.
1: That's a curse.
2: Yeah.
1: She had, because same amount of times, you've been one off. That is insane. Mm.
4: That's a proper curse.
2: Let's chat off here in details why she hated you. I'd love to know, Nick.
1: Yeah, Lou wants the tea, mate. She wants the goss.
2: Give me that goss. Leon.
1: Thanks, Nick.
2: Why are you cursed?
5: Every time that we went to go on a holiday, I'd break something. The first time we booked the holiday, I broke my leg. The second time I went on a holiday, I broke my arm.
1: Mate.
5: The third time we booked to go on a holiday, I broke my collarbone and so forth. So
2: and
5: I
2: then
5: just
2: you
5: give up.
2: Broke your heart.
1: Yeah. Leon, I've got a theory. I feel like subconsciously you're such a hard worker. You didn't want to take a break, mate. You know,
2: no.
1: You go, I don't deserve this.
2: Better theory.
1: Another theory.
2: There was, what's it called? I had a brain fart.
1: This is your curse.
2: Yeah, when the snow comes down the mountain.
1: An avalanche.
2: Yeah, he's missed.
1: Oh, you think he's been saved?
2: Yeah, saved by Mother Nature.
0: Yeah, possibly.
1: Crocodile, where you going? Water skiing.
2: Yeah.
1: Okay, like it, Lou.
2: Thank
1: positive
2: you.
1: Positive twist.
2: Thank you.
1: Ross, talk to us. What's your curse, mate?
6: Yeah, hey, guys.
1: How are you, mate?
6: Yeah, not too bad. My last 5 or 6 relationships, the next person they've dated, they've all got married.
2: Oh, that's it.
1: You're good luck, Chuck.
2: Yeah.
6: Yeah.
0: But he gets them ready for marriage, basically.
1: Yes.
2: Yeah. You know? Did they break up with you?
6: Not always.
1: Interesting. No. So 6 times?
6: Yeah.
1: I think so.
2: I got 3 exes who are engaged.
0: Is that the next person, though?
1: It's the next person. So he'll break up with them or they'll break up with him and then they'll start seeing someone married. They'll start seeing someone married.
2: Ross, we are not similar.
1: That's insane. That's a good one. Thanks, Ross.
2: I like that. Sam, why are you always cursed?
7: Yeah, so I've been knocked out a few times playing footy, 8 times over my career. And then I stopped playing for about 5 years, and then I made my return. And the first game back, second quarter, I dislocated my right pinky.
0: No.
2: Pinky in the brain.
7: And then I strapped him up and played the following week, and then I done me right, me left shoulder in a tackle.
1: Oh,
2: Shouldy.
1: Mate.
7: Yeah, very unlucky, I must admit.
1: That is unlucky.
7: Feeling better.
1: Good, mate. I'm glad you are. Just know that you're talking to someone who has been knocked out and dislocated his shoulder at the same time, so I feel your pain.
2: It's true. Yeah, that was a good boxing round.
1: Good round.
2: 3 seconds.
1: Yeah.
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6: 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Marketing's an art.
7: Healthy packaging often hides the truth about food additives that can raise your risk of type 2 diabetes. Search Diabetes Australia to find out more about the nation's fastest growing chronic condition.
8: 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I've been privileged to be joined by some very special humans, from Olympians like Kathy Freeman and Grant Hackett, to NRL immortal Andrew Joey Johns and AFL great James Hurd, to surfing world champions Kelly Slater, Mick Fanning and Joel Parkinson, even golfers like Greg Norman and Open champ Cameron Smith. 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
11: 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Door 7. The only haunted house on the Gold Coast where every wrong exit reveals a new terror. Door 7 is a living nightmare. Do you have what it takes? Door 7. From the twisted minds at Padlocked. Now open. Paradise Centre Surface Paradise.
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13: I'm so Celeste Mitsiou, a historic day on the track for Australia, the best since 1950. 7 gold medals led by a brilliant performance from the men's relay team. Australia swept the podium in the women's 10K walk and the women's mile, and it was a third games gold for pole vaulter Curtis Marshall. But not every medal went to plan. The dream is over for the Diamonds to defend their title, suffering a shock semi-final loss to Jamaica. If you missed any of the action, catch up now on 7+.
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0: and Jatch for your weekend on Triple M, and it is very exciting. It's time to present this.
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0: Lou and Jatch, writing your business to jingle is just the beginning.
2: That's right. We've got Atiba on the line. Atiba, how are you?
3: I'm good. How are you guys?
2: Very well, thank you. Now, you own Drizzled, which is a Perth online cake shop.
4: I've had a stalk. They look amazing.
2: Look amazing, sort of bespoke cakes. Any way you want it, shape, colour, flavour, anything. It's absolutely unbelievable. Now, you can order anywhere in Australia and you'll deliver anywhere in Perth. Mm-hmm. That is correct.
4: Great for a gift if you're far away and you know someone lives in Perth.
2: Exactly right. We got it's perfect. We've got you bake your cakes fresh on the day. It's an unbelievable business.
3: Thank you.
2: Now we've done a bit of a bingle for you.
4: I bet this is so upbeat and catchy. It's going to be stuck in my head for months.
2: Yeah, you wanted something. You wanted something a bit upbeat, exciting, joyous, uplifting. Mm-hmm. I feel like we've answered the brief here, Atiba.
3: Amazing! I'm so excited.
2: You will be the judge, jury, and executioner if we haven't. So,
3: all right.
2: Are you ready, sis?
3: Yes, I am.
2: In that case,
0: here we go.
2: Yeah. One, two, three, four. If you want.

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1: A thin cake or even the cake with a bit of girth. Drizzled.
2: Oh, my God, I love it. I'm like dancing to the beat.
1: Tima, you are exactly the sort of person we want to do a bingo for. We love that you love it, mate.
2: Amazing. It's so catchy, I just did a little dance. It's so catchy. Oh. I love it. Thank you so much, you guys.
1: Pleasure, treasure. Now, we're going to package it up. We'll send it to you. It's yours to do with what you will. If anyone wants a bespoke cake, hit up Drizzled. The guys in Perth.
2: .com.au.
3: Drizzle. Thank you, guys.
1: Thank you.
3: Enjoy. Have a great one.
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12: Ongoing roadworks at the moment heading out into Arundel for Napa Road northbound just between Greenacre Drive and Smith Street through Oxenford. There's night works on Tambourine Oxenford Road just near Michigan Drive. Moving well for the M1 in both directions between Brisbane and the GC. There's also looking pretty good for the Gold Coast Highway up around Service Paradise as well. 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